0: And, you know, you just never stop learning, you know. So a lot of it is my outside network of people who don't work in football, because they give you an outside perspective on just organizational leadership. And then from the football side, it's talking to coaches I know, whether they're in my building or people who are at other places who I know are in the industry.
1: The NIL piece is obviously huge. It's here. It's what the game is right now. But it has been, frankly, exciting and comforting, I think, in some ways, from an Alabama fan perspective, to see the approach that Alabama has taken. Because I heard Coach DeBoer say many times, when a young man comes in on a recruiting visit, if money is the first thing they bring up, then he knows really quick they're not a fit for Alabama. Tell me about how you balance what is business and what is the game now with holding firm to what are the values of Coach DeBoer and of this program.
0: Well, let's get this straight. I think there was a narrative created that Alabama doesn't want to pay players, that doesn't have money. That's not what it is. It's we are very cautious and risk averse, right? So we really take the time to get to know the young men who we want to bring in the building that we're going to invest our money into. And, you know, I think I saw something today on the internet about our 2026 class. I think 9 players are starting and another 4 are going to contribute. So that's a testament to us taking the time to evaluate the right people and not take risks with the money that, you know, we're being responsible to spend on talent from the university. I think there's a narrative that, oh, Alabama doesn't have money or Alabama doesn't want to pay players. I think we really take our time and choose the right people. And that's really, you know, what we're sticking to. And I think it's something that the whole athletic department values.
1: I think college football as a whole has taken kind of a deep breath the last couple of days. There was so much chaos again when all the court ruling, I think, came out of Louisiana that was banning, or there was an injunction that was going to keep the NCAA's rule that said a player could not play professionally or sign a professional contract and then come back and play in college. The courts were throwing that out, which meant that there were about 15 or 16 guys, I think, that were going to be eligible to come back and have a chance to play this season. But the Big Ten and now the Southeastern Conference have both said, we will not, among our members, allow that to happen. We will not allow schools to play those players. How much does that help somebody in a position like yours, knowing that Alabama wasn't going to do that, but to know that you're playing on a level playing field in that regard?
0: It helps tremendously. It was really starting to be a distraction. You know, our players who are in our building right now have worked so hard. And, you know, myself, you always have to keep that on the periphery of what's going on and maybe have an opportunity to help your team get better. But really, I was locked in with the guys we have in the building.
1: Right.
0: You know, of course, you want to, if you can find a guy, but really, I'm ready to play football. I'm ready to lock in with the guys that we have. And I'm excited about those kids getting out there to go out there and showcase themselves. And that's where my mind was at. Of course, you always have to do your job and know what's going on in the industry and be prepared. But I just don't see how you can keep a culture in your locker room and you work this hard this late in the camp to build a foundation, and then that happens and it's kind of chaotic.
1: Let's talk about the big news over the weekend when Coach DeBoer said that, yes, Keelan Russell is going to be the starting quarterback for this football team. You and I were talking about it off air. Austin Mack didn't lose the starting position. Keelan Russell won it. And that was maybe the most exciting piece of the entire thing.
0: Yeah, it was, you know, to be honest with you, it was tough because I've known Austin personally for 4 years. And he's a great kid and he works his butt off. You know, I think it's just – competition's competition. We're happy. Everyone's excited for Keelan. And Austin still has a great attitude. You know, he still comes to work every day, and you see him preparing and still competing. It's a long season.
1: Right.
0: But we are happy. We're excited for Keelan. We're excited for any person who can come to a school and get a chance to live out their dream and win football games.
1: Tell us about, from your perspective, why we are, make us even more excited than we already are about seeing number 12 out there as quarterback for the Crimson Tide.
0: He's a special talent. He's calm, cool, and relaxed. He's the same person if he throws an interception, if he throws a dart for a touchdown. He's an even-keeled person. He has a natural, quiet leadership quality. He doesn't try too hard, just who he is. I think a lot of it is that he played at Duncanville, and he played in a lot of big games and won a lot of games in high school. And, you know, he just, you saw it when you recruited him, the type of confidence he had. And he didn't have to, like I said, he never has to try. He walks in a room and
1: right.
0: just a confident kid with a lot of talent, can extend plays. Like I think Coach Grove said it the other day in a press conference or in an interview. You're insulting Keelan if you think he's a running quarterback because he'll kill you with his arm.
1: Right.
0: But he will kill you with his feet too. But yeah,
1: he's just going to kill you.
0: Yeah, he's going to kill you. But we're excited. And I think everyone knows it's his first time starting, so there's going to be bumps and bruises. But you know, like I said, our team is close, and we're excited.
1: And another reason you're excited, obviously, the weapons available to them, whether you're talking about the receivers, the tight ends who get both offensive line and receiver designation or responsibilities, I should say, the running backs deeper and ready to go. But that offensive line was obviously a major area of focus, and as the GM, that was something you knew you had to help build along with Coach DeBoer and the rest of the coaching staff, and it looks like you've done that in a major way.
0: Yeah, I might be biased. I've been knowing Coach Klim for 15 years almost. He's one of the best coaches I've been around, and I played the position. And I think one thing I know in my history and working with Coach Klim is that his players love him. He's going to coach them hard, but he's going to love them up, and he's a great teacher. He's a great teacher. And I think you can see that when you come out to practice and you see the growth of our offensive line from practice 1 to practice 16, 17. They've gotten better, and they're going to continue to get better. And they like playing for them. So I think, you know, the offensive line, they're very talented. They're young, but they're talented. But, you know, we have talent. So at the end of the day, you got a great coach, you have talented players, and you have a chance.
1: Courtney Morgan, general manager for the Alabama football program, our guest. We continue with more in a moment from here at Baumhauer's Victory Grill. 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
1: I'm excited to watch them all play. I think everyone is. We brought in a couple really impact veteran players in Devin Tompkins and Kendrick Billingsley-Jones and Terrence Green from Oregon. Those three guys have really, you know, set a standard and a tone and a level of maturity that's kind of permeated throughout the defense, along with guys like Caleb Whitson and Xavier and Dijon and Bray. I mean, it's just a really group of guys on defense as a whole that are mature, and I'm excited to watch those guys play. I mean, those defensive linemen came in. They're all, you know, at least Terrence and Devin are both 6'5 apiece, 300 right. pounds. Terrence over 300 pounds. And then KBJ, Kendrick Billingsley-Jones, is like the workhorse, hard hat, not pretty, but not flashy, but tough, dependable. I mean, it just really got, I wouldn't say we got lucky because it was intentional, but I'm happy we were able to get the guys that we got, and I think you'll see it on Saturdays.
2: One of many things that I have so much respect for as it relates to Coach DeBoer is the ability to adjust without changing what his core beliefs are and who he is. And among those was the visual realization and understanding the team needed to get bigger across the offensive and defensive fronts. Talk about how that was obviously an intentional decision, and the excitement that you have knowing that that's something you've been able to pull off.
1: Yeah, I think it was at the end, towards the end of the season, our personnel department, we started doing studies on our line and size study within the conference and where we ranked in size. And we found out that we were probably 13th, 14th in the conference in size, and that needed to be fixed. And, you know, and you have to have length, you have to have size, and especially this is a big boy league, right? Mm-hmm. So we went after and identified guys that had certain measurables that we had to have, and we had a plan. We met about it. A lot of conversations went into it. A lot of evaluation hours went into it. And we were very intentional, and it just shows you when you are intentional about what you're trying to do and you have a plan, you can do it. And, you know, also our athletic department and financially, we made some moves to get the players we needed.
2: Last thing, we don't talk a lot about special teams with you, but that's one of the things. I saw Jay Nunez yesterday.
1: He's pumped up right
2: he
1: now.
2: He is pumped up. And I was joking with him. I said, it's amazing how much better they're going to think you are as a coach this year because you got guys actually making kicks.
1: I think the other day someone came in the coach's locker room after our practice in the stadium and we hit 260-yarders or something like that.
2: Yeah.
1: And they said Nunez came in the locker room and was like, all right, I guess I'm off for the rest of the day, right?
2: Yeah.
1: Go home.
2: He's done. We got that taken care of. But the fact that you don't just have, again, one guy who's kicking well, but Lorcan Quinn joining Connor Talty in what's a true battle. And yeah. Those guys, I think, collectively had missed more than a couple of kicks probably in the last 2.5 weeks of live kicking.
1: And you need them. You need them in this conference. It's a one possession games all the time. You need them. You know, think about the games that we played in the past where we might have missed a field goal to halftime and it hurt us. You know?
2: Right.
1: You need every point in this conference. You need those 3 points.
2: You do indeed. Always appreciate the time and the opportunity to visit with you. Any message you've got for the fans here as we wrap up this portion with you, Coach, and let you go on?
1: Come out, support, and be loud. Roll Tide.
2: Roll Tide, indeed. Courtney Morgan, General Manager for Coach Kalen DeBoer. And always great to see Courtney with us here as we broadcast from Baumhauer's Victory Grill. We're coming back, and we're wrapping things up right after this on the Crimson Tide Sports Network from Learfield.

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back to wrap things up on this edition of Hey Coach from Baumhauer's Victory Grill. Again, next week, we're going to be talking with Coach Kalen DeBoer here on the program. The first edition of the Kalen DeBoer Show for the year. Look forward to getting into our weekly visits with him. And as has always been the case on this program, we have a couple of weeks where we get a chance to spend a little more time spotlighting the other sports that are taking place in the fall. And we've done that tonight, especially as we visited with Coach Rashinda Reed from Alabama Volleyball. They start their season this weekend at home. Coach Wes Hart's team undefeated 4-0 and have gone from unranked to number 6 in America. They're in action tomorrow night at home at the Alabama Soccer Stadium. Ticket info, times, all the game information available for both soccer and volleyball and, of course, all Alabama athletics on the official website of the Crimson Tide. That is RollTide.com. And also at RollTide.com, you can find more information about the changes that are taking place with gate numbers and section names for Saban Field at Bryant-Denny Stadium this year in a move to improve and simplify navigation around the stadium. Those gate numbers and section names have changed for the upcoming season. It's going to make it easier for fans, game day staff, and emergency personnel to quickly find locations in the stadium. Rows and seat numbers are not changing. Again, rows and seat numbers are not changing within the stadium, and fans are going to be able to use their regular route to their seats on game day. Basically, stadium gates have been renumbered clockwise, starting with the Walk of Champions. Section names in the upper and lower bowls now have a three-digit number corresponding with their respective floor level. Some premium seating sections have been reordered and updated. Rows and seat numbers are staying the same, though. Security checkpoint locations remain the same, and public ADA elevators to the upper levels available at gates 10, 19, and 30. For all of the information, which includes a video highlighting those changes, that's available at RollTide.com/renumbering. Again, RollTide.com/renumbering is where you can find out all the details and information about the simplification for navigation around Saban Field at Bryant-Denny Stadium for our ticket holders, and we are very excited about making that better for everybody. First chance to use that, of course, is going to be in a week and a half. What's on tap next for Bama, presented by Coors Light. Crimson Tide fans, choose to chill with an ice-cold Coors Light. As next up will be the ECU Pirates, East Carolina, Saturday, September 5th, right here in Tuscaloosa. Crimson Tide Sports Network game day radio coverage beginning bright and early at 8 a.m. Have to see if we can get Bob to open early for beignets on that morning. We have done many a morning over the years in my 25-plus years of working with the network. We've had beignets at Bob's many a time and some really good coffee as well. But we'll get it going. We'll get started. And we're excited about things going next Saturday. Not this weekend, but next Saturday, September 5th. The Tide taking on East Carolina with radio coverage for that 11 a.m. kick beginning at 8 a.m. Central Time. 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Again, our congratulations to Tom Stipe, inducted into the Alabama Broadcasters Association Hall of Fame tonight. That's why he has not been with us, but a huge thank you to Roger Hoover stepping in as our producer-engineer on site. Morgan Woods filling in for Jerry Kelly is our studio engineer this evening. Also, thank you to Coach Rashinda Reed and Wes Hart and their student athletes, Kaylee Palmer and Ashley Roney, as well as Alabama football general manager Courtney Morgan for joining us as well. For all of the individuals that I have referenced and all of us at the Crimson Tide Sports Network, I'm Chris Stewart. Thanks for joining us. 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

0: It's time for Questionable Wisdom on Steve Gorman Rocks. Here's April Rose with tonight's question.
1: Listening on Z1023 in Erie, we have Erica who needs some advice.
2: Okay.
1: Now, Erica has been dating a married man for over 3 years. Oh my gosh.
2: Okay. Oh my gosh, indeed.
1: Right. Now she's just now starting to question whether he's actually going to leave his wife. Now, he's told her since day one that he plans on getting a divorce from his wife, yet Erica sees on social media that his wife seems to believe that she's got the perfect marriage. Erica doesn't know what to do. She says she's in love with this man and doesn't want to lose him. Steve, let's talk some sense into poor Erica. What is wrong with her? This is intense.
2: With respect, Erica, the answer to your first question, is he going to leave her? No.
1: Right.
2: He would have already if he were planning to. You are in love with a man who is presenting to you just what he wants you to see. Okay? You don't want to lose him. Well, you don't have him
1: right
2: now.
1: No.
2: So you can't lose what you don't have. He's not going to leave. So you need to leave. You need to get on with your life because this ain't changing. And guess what? If you get on with your life and then he does leave and then calls you, great.
1: No, it's not great. You don't want to be with a man that is married and his girl thinks that they're in a happy marriage for years and years while he's just serial cheating. Because he's just going to do that to you. He's just going to get away with it again and again and do it to you. That's his pattern. The best predictor of future behavior is past behavior. Get away from this guy.
2: Well, no, listen, when I said if he leaves his wife and calls you, that's great. What I meant was that's great because now April can tell you what will happen then.
1: Exactly. Yeah. Run far away. This guy is the scum of the earth.
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Golden Earring with Twilight Zone on Steve Gorman Rocks. ZZ Top lost drummer Frank Beard last week. They are continuing on. ZZ Top on the road. Frank Beard said, just like his bandmate Dusty Hill a few years ago, don't stop because I'm gone. Just keep it going, man. Keep waving that flag. Bands are forever. Whether they're actually playing or not, the bands we love at any point in our life, they're the bands that we will forever love. And the band we just heard, Golden Earring, they were not a huge success in the States after the late 80s. They had a few big hits that we all know, but in their native country, the Netherlands, they had a 60-year run. 1961, so they predate the Beatles with Ringo Starr, and they broke up in 2021. And that was only because one of the members became terminally ill. Golden Earring, 60 years. Well done, gentlemen. 95.1 The Fox.

0: Def Leppard bringing on the heartbreak on Steve Gorman Rock. Steve Gorman, sports.
1: Sports, oh yeah.
0: That's coming up in just a few minutes, as is today in rock music history a little later this hour. But right now it's time for a band. Let's see. I'm trying to think about where they're from. Grand Funk Railroad. I guess. Oh, yeah. That's right. They're an American band. 95.1.

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2: Steve Gorman Sports. Last night in West Sacramento, where the Athletics play baseball now, the Minnesota Twins rolled in and were beaten by the home team Athletics. But Taj Bradley, pitcher for the Twins, did something no Minnesota Twin has ever done. In 65 years of baseball, he threw the first immaculate inning for the Minnesota Twins. An immaculate inning is three batters, three strikeouts on nine pitches. 1-2-3, 1-2-3, 1-2-3. Pretty rare thing to pull off. And as I said, no one had ever done that in the history of the Minnesota Twins. Anytime there's baseball history made, we all immediately think back to the great moments we've seen. The greatest pitching performance I ever saw was a Greg Maddux game at Yankee Stadium in 1997. The Atlanta Braves beat the Yankees 1-0, and Greg Maddux threw a complete game, 84 pitches. It was less than 2 hours, start to finish. And he had an inning in that game where he threw four pitches. The first pitch was a ground out. The second pitch was a ground out. The third pitch, the batter just let it go past him because he couldn't let himself succumb to a third straight pitch out. But on the fourth pitch of the inning, he hit a ground out. Four pitches, three outs. Greg Maddux, that was the most amazing.

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0: Skynyrd, Simple Man, from the debut album Pronounced on Steve Gorman Rocks. From John Bon Jovi's debut album called Bon Jovi, here's the first single of a fantastic Hall of Fame career. This is Runaway.
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0: John Bon Jovi with Runaway on Steve Gorman Rocks. He wrote that song on his own before he had a record deal. The demo for Runaway is what led him to getting that record deal. John Bon Jovi over the years wrote a lot of big songs with Richie Sambora, with Desmond Child, and other writers, never afraid to collaborate. He had songwriting partners. Richie Sambora, his musical partner, songwriting partners, there was a bunch. For the band Queen, every member of the band was responsible for at least one giant hit song. They had a double-sided monster hit in 1977. First half from Brian May, second half from Freddie Mercury. Here's We Will Rock You, We Are the Champions.
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1: It's August the 26th, April, and why don't we take a look back? Here's some musical history for you.
2: Let's go.
1: On this day in 2003, Rolling Stone magazine put out a list of their top guitarists in rock history. Rye Cooter, Stevie Ray Vaughan, Chuck Berry, Keith Richards, Jimmy Page, Eric Clapton, all in the top 10. But who was number one, April? Who do you think?
2: Oh, you know Eddie Van Halen. It has to be. Come on, Steve.
1: Jimi Hendrix, baby. Jimi Hendrix still, probably because he came first, is always going to be number one. But I think Eddie's 1A. How about that?
2: I mean, Hendrix, he played it with his tongue, so that was innovative, and I appreciate that. And a woman probably kept the score on this.
1: There's probably a little bit more to it than the tongue, but to your point, April, yeah, you're probably right. On this day in 1967, the Beatles held a press conference with the Maharishi Mahesh Yogi. They had announced that they had become disciples of the guru, and they were getting into transcendental meditation. They also said, we renounce the use of drugs, and we're going to give a week's earnings to his organization once a month. Two fun facts here. They did not stop using drugs at all.
2: Yeah.
1: And they did not give a week's earnings every month to the organization. But it sounded great at the time, and I bet for at least 10 minutes they meant it.
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0: Tom Petty and the Heartbreakers from the Southern Accents album from 1985. Don't Come Around Here No More. I remember reading in a magazine about the fact that Tom Petty was working with Dave Stewart. Dave Stewart from Eurythmics, the iconic new wave band. Like, Sweet Dreams Are Made of This, that guy. And in my mind at the time, I'm thinking, what, Tom Petty, who's the king of what we would in future years call Americana? Kind of country, kind of rock, Tom Petty with a new wave dude? That's not going to make any sense. Of course, it made perfect sense. The first time I heard Don't Come Around Here No More, I said, oh boy, they just raised the bar big time. It was fantastic. And then you add to it the Alice in Wonderland psychedelic video. Forget it, man. Game over. What a home run for Dave Stewart and Tom Petty that song was.
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0: Just What I Needed, The Cars on Steve Gorman Rock. Steve, do you know what I need? I need a wife. Do you know how nice it would be for someone to buy the toilet paper and restock the cabinets and do all those things that, you know, I feel like I have to take care of? Like I am all about this life. Like I need to wife it up.
1: Maybe what you need is a husband who's not so afraid of reversing gender roles, you know? Someone who's going to meet you in the middle on all the household chores.
0: I feel like it's 2026 and it's okay for a man to buy toilet paper on his own. I feel like that should be happening.
1: I'll buy anything. I don't care. I mean, my wife sends me to the store sometimes with a list that, you know, maybe a much younger version of me would have died at the thought of purchasing. I don't care. Give me your worst. It's just stuff. We're all people at the end of the day. I try to make it easy on all of us. You know what I mean? Not like that little ninny you married.
0: But here's the thing, Steve. She had to give you a list. So she's already checking down. That's what we're talking about, the mental load. Can you go to the store without a list? That's what we're really talking about.
1: I will not walk into a store without a list. I hate not having a plan. Everything to me is a targeted strike. Get in, get your stuff, get out. If you dawdle, you're asking for trouble every single time. Here's Mountain, Mississippi Queen. 95.1.

Guns N' Roses, Paradise City from Appetite for Destruction on Steve Gorman Rocks. As has been the case for years, if you go see Guns N' Roses live and you hear them kick into Paradise City, you can go ahead and head for the parking lot. Beat the traffic. That is the end of the night. When they kick into that bad boy, it's okay. If you're seeing Guns N' Roses this year, that means you've already seen 3 hours of music. It's okay to get out early and beat the rush. I mean, if you're feeling it, don't feel guilty. We've all been to enough concerts. At this stage of the game, every minute matters.

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0: Steve Miller Band with The Joker from 1973's album of the same title. Dolly Parton passed away yesterday at the age of 80, and the tributes have come in from all over the planet. So many iconic musicians paying tribute and offering love and condolences to her friends and family. Dolly was a true American icon, one of one. It's no surprise that she and Elton John shared a great affection for each other. Here's Dolly with Elton doing his classic, Don't Let the Sun Go Down on Me.
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0: Dolly Parton and Elton John with a recent version of a timeless song from Elton John, Don't Let the Sun Go Down on Me. Dolly is timeless. If you hear the original recording of Jolene, if you hear Coat of Many Colors, it sounds contemporary because it's a real song written by a real person about real experiences. Just as timeless as anything ever. But if time is something you actually want to feel like you have control of, well, then maybe this song will help. Here's Pink Floyd, Time.
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0: Time, Pink Floyd on Steve Gorman Rock. Steve, are you one of those guys that's on time?
1: I go back and forth. If I'm by myself, I'm always on time or early.
0: Right.
1: If it's with the family, I will allow anything to get in the way. Like, I don't mean to. It's just sort of, I think I grew up in a house where I never was in charge of anything. And
0: oh,
1: so if there's
0: sense.
1: Other people around, I just kind of go with the flow. But if it's me on my own, always on time. What about you? Are you punctual?
0: I'm like a early person. Like, I'll get anxiety. Like, I'll have a conference call and I'll set my alarm for a minute before it. And then if I don't like start the call right at the beginning of 9 a.m., I'm like, what's going on? Why isn't there a phone call? What's happening? Like, but then that gives me more anxiety. And I heard that us kind of people, you know, we don't live as long because we live under this barrage of anxiety. So I got to chill out is what I'm trying to say.
1: Well, what you're saying is somebody could wreak havoc with you by just falsely setting all the clocks in your house.
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0: Have a Drink on Me, AC/DC on Steve Gorman Rocks. What is a old website, an old app that you'll never forget that is long gone? I know a lot of people were really into MySpace. I've never been on a MySpace page. I don't think I ever even saw one. It just wasn't something I was interested in. The first one I remember is Ask Jeeves, which is a precursor to Google. You know, you just need a question answered, Ask Jeeves. And you'd type in a question, and within about a minute, you might get an answer that made sense. But the one that really jumps out to me was AOL Instant Messenger. When I first got an AOL account, and it wasn't until the year 2000, I was very late to the internet. That Instant Messenger was the coolest thing imaginable. Suddenly, I'm having conversations with friends in real time on my laptop. It was a shrinking of the planet, to be sure. Man, AOL Instant Messenger. I don't even think twice when I text somebody now, but back in the day, 26 years ago, it was a miracle.
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0: I Want to Be Sedated, the Ramones on Steve Gorman Rock. Speaking of sedated, I feel like one day, and tell me if you would like this, one day I want like a nano chip in our brains that we can just turn on and off when we want to go to sleep. Like when it's time to take a nap, your mind's not racing about the day that you had, and you could just literally fall asleep. I feel like it would save so much time and stress, and maybe one day they can create it. Would you have that in your brain if it existed?
1: Wait, I'm sorry. What? Sorry, my nano chip. I turned it off already. Were you talking to me?
0: You're so much trouble right now, Steve Gorman Rocks.
1: Oh, I think it's just a matter of time. We're going to have nano chips in our brains. We're going to have barcodes in our palms. It's over. Humanity's done. We've given up. The robots have won. Just admit defeat and get on with it.
0: The Terminator's a real story.
1: Every passing day brings me closer to that realization. There's no question about it. In the meantime, here's Danzig.
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1: Steve Gorman Sports. Last night in West Sacramento, where the Athletics play baseball now, the Minnesota Twins rolled in and were beaten by the home team Athletics. But Taj Bradley, pitcher for the Twins, did something no Minnesota Twin has ever done. In 65 years of baseball, he threw the first immaculate inning for the Minnesota Twins. An immaculate inning is three batters, three strikeouts on nine pitches. 1-2-3, 1-2-3, 1-2-3. Pretty rare thing to pull off. And as I said, no one had ever done that in the history of the Minnesota Twins. Anytime there's baseball history made, we all immediately think back to the great moments we've seen. The greatest pitching performance I ever saw was a Greg Maddux game at Yankee Stadium in 1997. The Atlanta Braves beat the Yankees 1-0, and Greg Maddux threw a complete game, 84 pitches. It was less than 2 hours, start to finish. And he had an inning in that game where he threw four pitches. The first pitch was a ground out. The second pitch was a ground out. The third pitch, the batter just let it go past him because he couldn't let himself succumb to a third straight pitch out. But on the fourth pitch of the inning, he hit a ground out. Four pitches, three outs. Greg Maddux, that was the most amazing thing I've ever seen in my life as a baseball fan. 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

0: Queen with Fat Bottom Girls from the Jazz album, 1978. On Steve Gorman Rocks. It's true. It's not just Bob Seger's opinion. I will verify and vouch for the fact that rock and roll never forgets.
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1: On this day in 2007, after 2 years, 146 shows, and 36 countries, the Rolling Stones played their last date of their A Bigger Bang World Tour at the O2 Arena in London. Now, why is this so cool? Well, it was the longest and biggest tour of their career, which also made it the highest grossing tour in rock history at the time. It brought in $560 million, even beating out U2's 2009 360 tour. That's your Classic Rock Rewind. I'm April Rose, and this is Steve Gorman Rocks.
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0: Bon Jovi, You Give Love a Bad Name on Steve Gorman Rocks. In 1949, Bon Jovi's first single, Runaway, it made it to number 39 in the U.S. Now, in New Jersey and New York, Connecticut, that little area, the band got a lot of attention. The rest of the country, not so much. Polygram Records felt like they had an artist they could develop. They believed in Bon Jovi, but they knew they probably were going to need a little help with the next album. Derek Shulman, the guy who signed Bon Jovi to Polygram, brought in Desmond Child. Now, Desmond Child had been writing big songs with big artists for a long time. He wrote Kiss's I Was Made for Loving You. And so the first day Desmond Child walked into a studio and met John Bon Jovi and Richie Sambora, they wrote You Give Love a Bad Name. The first day. They got together a couple weeks later and wrote Living on a Prayer. Can you imagine spending two afternoons in a room with someone you just met to write a song, and you write Living on a Prayer and You Give Love a Bad Name? That is incomprehensibly badass right there. Desmond Child, the elixir for sure.
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0: Van Halen with Panama from the 1984 album on Steve Gorman Rocks. Now, Panama, famously a country in Central America with a pretty significant canal, but that has nothing to do whatsoever with this song. David Lee Roth once on the Howard Stern Show said the lyrics are about a stripper he met in Arizona. Somebody had accused him once of writing songs about sex, drugs, and fast cars, and he said, well, actually, I've never written a song about a fast car, so I'm going to start to work on that. And he was writing what he thought were sort of vague references to a car, and then later realized, no, these are pretty much just all about a stripper, and then he incorporated both. So if you're asking David Lee Roth, he'll tell you, this song is about a stripper and a car. Two pretty significant elements of his life, I would imagine, at the time. One of the last songs the band recorded with David Lee Roth before he launched a solo career and the band went on with Sammy Hagar. That's called Leaving on a High. Doesn't get much better than Panama.
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0: ZZ Top kicking off the fifth hour of the night, the final hour of the night, with Legs from the Eliminator album. REO Speedwagon, Fleetwood Mac, a beautiful version of a Beatles classic featuring Paul McCartney and Dolly Parton. Pink Floyd, Hendrix, all that's still coming up this hour. But right now, the Delaware Destroyer, George Thorogood.
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0: It's time for Questionable Wisdom on Steve Gorman Rocks. Here's April Rose with tonight's question.
1: Listening on Z1023 in Erie, we have Erica who needs some advice.
2: Okay.
1: Now, Erica has been dating a married man for over 3 years. Oh my gosh.
2: Okay. Oh my gosh, indeed.
1: Right. Now she's just now starting to question whether he's actually going to leave his wife. Now, he's told her since day one that he plans on getting a divorce from his wife, yet Erica sees on social media that his wife seems to believe that she's got the perfect marriage. Erica doesn't know what to do. She says she's in love with this man and doesn't want to lose him. Steve, let's talk some sense into poor Erica. What is wrong with her? This is intense.
2: With respect, Erica, the answer to your first question, is he going to leave her? No.
1: Right.
2: He would have already if he were planning to. You are in love with a man who is presenting to you just what he wants you to see. Okay? You don't want to lose him. Well, you don't have him
1: right
2: now.
1: No.
2: So you can't lose what you don't have. He's not going to leave, so you need to leave. You need to get on with your life because this ain't changing. And guess what? If you get on with your life and then he does leave and then calls you, great.
1: No, it's not great. You don't want to be with a man that is married and his girl thinks that they're in a happy marriage for years and years while he's just serial cheating. Because he's just going to do that to you. He's just going to get away with it again and again and do it to you. That's his pattern. The best predictor of future behavior is past behavior. Get away from this guy.
2: Well, no, listen, when I said if he leaves his wife and calls you, that's great. What I meant was that's great because now April can tell you what will happen then.
1: Exactly. Yeah. Run far away. This guy is the scum of the earth.
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0: Fleetwood Mac with Go Your Own Way from the 1977 album Rumors on Steve Gorman Rocks. Dolly Parton, who we lost yesterday at 80 years old, released an album a few years ago called Rockstar. She got herself into a room with so many icons to put together an album of incredible cover versions. At the very top of the mountain sits the Beatles, and at the very top of the Beatles catalog sits a song called Let It Be. Here's Dolly and Paul McCartney.
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0: Dolly Parton and Paul McCartney with Let It Be on Steve Gorman Rocks. Dolly Parton died yesterday, and it felt to me like it must have felt when Elvis Presley died. Nobody's going to live forever. Knock on wood. Paul McCartney, as we speak, is 84 years old. The day's going to come when his passing hits the internet, and it's going to be just like yesterday. It will feel like the earth is going to stop spinning for a few minutes. You can't get your arms around the impact Dolly and Paul have had. These are both artists that have been in our lives for, well, Dolly, well over 50 years, Paul now over 60 years. It's incomprehensible the joy they've brought to countless millions of people over the years. Their impact, decades and decades long. Some people's impact takes much less time, more like a comet flaming out. One of those artists, only 4 years on the scene when it all came to an end. Jimi Hendrix, from his debut album, this is Fire.
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1: It's August the 26th, April, and why don't we take a look back? Here's some musical history for you.
2: Let's go.
1: On this day in 2003, Rolling Stone magazine put out a list of their top guitarists in rock history. Ry Cooder, Stevie Ray Vaughan, Chuck Berry, Keith Richards, Jimmy Page, Eric Clapton, all in the top 10. But who was number one, April? Who do you think?
2: Oh, you know Eddie Van Halen. It has to be. Come on, Steve.
1: Jimi Hendrix, baby. Jimi Hendrix still... Probably because he came first is always going to be number one. But I think Eddie's 1A. How about that?
2: I mean, Hendrix, he played it with his tongue, so that was innovative. And I appreciate that. And a woman probably kept the score on this.
1: There's probably a little bit more to it than the tongue. But to your point, April, yeah, you're probably right. On this day in 1967, the Beatles held a press conference with the Maharishi Mahesh Yogi. They had announced that they had become disciples of the guru and they were getting into transcendental meditation. They also said, "We renounce the use of drugs and we're going to give a week's earnings to his organization once a month." Two fun facts here. They did not stop using drugs at all.
2: Yeah. Yeah.
1: And they did not give a week's earnings every month to the organization. But it sounded great at the time, and I bet for at least 10 minutes, they meant it.
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0: Cheap Trick, I want you to bring me a pizza on Steve Gorman Rocks. No, wait. It's I want you to want me. That's right. I knew it was something like that. Maybe I'm a little hungry. I apologize.
1: You're a lot hungry, and you're just speaking your truth right now, Steve, and I appreciate that.
0: Yeah, you know what? You're right. I am speaking my truth. I need a dang bite to eat. Tomorrow night, though, is Thursday night. I plan to arrive having already eaten. You know, I don't want my hunger to get in the way of a quality show. It's just like band. You know, if you're going to if you get your band together, you're going to have a practice. You're going to have a rehearsal. Everyone arrive having eaten. That's rule number one.
1: You sound like a grandpa right now, giving your kids some solid advice right now. Eat four square meals or three square meals a day.
0: Listen, I'm just talking. It's painful lessons I've learned along the way. I'm just trying to share a little bit of wisdom, a little nugget of know-how. You know, that's all. That's all we're ever trying to do here.
1: Steve, I like your nuggets.
0: Tomorrow night, Thursday night, I'll give you 5 hours of great advice. I would advise not taking any of it seriously. We'll be here for that, and I look forward to it. Talk to you then.
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0: Montgomery's rock station is 95.1 The Fox, rocking the 80s with Bon Jovi. As we get things underway, more music mornings, rocking your ride to work from 6 until 10, Monday through Friday, and on Saturday, also 6 until 10. 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
2: Good morning, Montgomery. Right now, we are looking good. Your Thursday kicks off with no major problems or accidents. Interstate systems moving smoothly into and through the Tri-County area from Clanton, Auburn, and Greenville. No problems on 231 south out of Wetumpka, north out of Troy. You keep listening, we'll keep you posted with the latest and the most accurate traffic conditions on the radio. 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Buckle up, it's the law. For Montgomery Skywatch Traffic, this is Major Delay.
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0: 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Steve Miller Band's Take the Money and Run. Fox Art Request Weekend coming up. 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And yes, the classic rock will continue, except for Sunday night. From 7 until 9 is all about the new rock. 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
3: Good morning, Montgomery. Right now we are looking good. Your Thursday kicks off with no major problems or accidents. Interstate systems moving smoothly into and through the Tri-County area from Clanton, Auburn, and Greenville. No problems on 231 south out of Wetumpka, north out of Troy. You keep listening. We'll keep you posted with the latest and the most accurate traffic conditions on the radio. 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Buckle up, it's the law. For Montgomery Skywatch traffic, this is Major Delay.
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25: A few showers are already ongoing this morning, and we'll see more scattered showers and thunderstorms later this afternoon. But even the dry locations continue to see partly sunny skies, and that likely holds those temperatures in the lower 90s later today. Some rain could stick around overnight tonight, but even in the dry locations, those cloudy skies likely interfere with that view of the partial lunar eclipse that peaks tonight. We'll see more rain on Friday than drier by the weekend.
26: 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I'm meteorologist Zach Webster on Montgomery's Rock Station, 95.1 The Fox.
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It's time for fuel-injected, four-on-the-floor turbocharged classic rock with some road tunes. 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

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Brian Adams, as we continue 60 minutes of commercial-free Fox Rock and more winning on More Music Mornings. 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
2: Good morning, Montgomery. Right now, things are looking good. Interstate systems moving smoothly into and through the Tri-County area from Clanton, Auburn, and Greenville. No problems on 231 south out of Wetumpka, north out of Troy. You keep listening. We'll keep you posted with the latest and the most accurate traffic conditions on the radio. 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Buckle up, it's the law. From Montgomery Skywatch Traffic, this is Major Delay.
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2: 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It's the law. From Montgomery Skywatch Traffic, this is Major Delay.
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18: A few showers are already ongoing this morning, and we'll see more scattered showers and thunderstorms later this afternoon. But even the dry locations continue to see partly sunny skies, and that likely holds those temperatures in the lower 90s later today. Some rain could stick around overnight tonight, but even in the dry locations, those cloudy skies likely interfere with that view of the partial lunar eclipse that peaks tonight. We'll see more rain on Friday, then drier by the weekend. That's your WSFA First Alert forecast. I'm meteorologist Zach Webster on Montgomery's Rock Station, 95.1 The Fox.
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4: Good morning, Montgomery. Got a couple of things going on. Still working the accident at Northeast Boulevard at Lagoon Park Drive. Also, heavy traffic backed up now on Troy Highway northbound at Virginia Loop. So keep your eyes open there. You see something else giving you trouble with traffic, safely contact us. We'll pass the info along. Also, look for an accident, 35 West South Boulevard. 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McKinnon Nissan exit 212 off I-65 in Clanton. Buckle up. It's the law. For Montgomery Skywatch traffic, this is major delay.
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0: 95.1 The Fox is Montgomery's Rock Station, rolling through more music mornings on a Thursday edition. Last night at Davos Park, big win for the Montgomery Biscuits. Matter of fact, they blanked. Is that the official term, Michael Murphy? Blanked?
25: Yeah, blanked, shut out.
0: Shut out. I mean,
25: held scoreless. Whatever held, the yeah, number, whatever the word is for zero runs given up.
0: Pensacola had zero, goose egg, nada. And we won last night. Lost the night before, so we're 1-1 in the series. There's a lot more happening. And, of course, if I'm talking to Michael Murphy, we're talking Biscuits baseball. How are you, sir?
25: Yeah, we were just talking about during the break. I mean, Biscuits are once again in the hunt for the playoff streak. It's either 11 or 12 straight years. We can't figure it out.
0: Yeah, we just stopped counting.
25: It's just one of those things. Like, hey, Biscuits are going to figure out a way to make the playoffs. And right now, this big series, Pensacola is in first place. We're about 6 games back. So hopefully can put a dent in that for the remainder of this week. So some good baseball happening down at Davos Park.
0: And, of course, Davos Park, yeah, there's lots of baseball going on. But baseball is just a small part of what's happening at Davos Park and the Montgomery Biscuits.
25: Yeah, that's right. We got a lot of great promotions starting with tonight. It's our Thirsty Thursday drink specials. It's college night at the ballpark. So anybody with a college ID, whether it's students, faculty, staff, any college ID, we'll get you a $5 ticket whenever you come to the box office. So just show that college ID, get your $5 ticket, come in. We also have a T-shirt giveaway presented by SA Recycling. That's a college-themed T-shirt. So it's got our Gumpy character on it with some like a college pennant kind of thing. Almost looks like he's hanging out in a dorm room.
0: Yep.
25: Really cool shirt. That's for the first 1,000 fans, 15 and over through the gates. So a really fun night planned for tonight here at the ballpark.
0: You know, if you look at Gumpy, he looks like he'd be a college kid.
25: Yeah.
0: He looks about college age.
25: It's kind of like, kind of built it around like the old school, like 70s, 80s college mascots where they all had like the little sailor hats on and, you know, like those type of things. And that was kind of the inspiration for that Gumpy character. And so, yeah, definitely fits well with the college theme.
0: So it works out perfect for tonight with a Thirsty Thursday. And then we jump into the weekend, a big, busy weekend at Dabo's Park.
25: Yeah, tomorrow night's our football night, so we've got a great tailgate item for our fans. We've got a tumbler cup presented by Baptist Ortho Now for the first 1,000 fans of all ages through the gate. So you got to have that special cup if you're going to get ready to tailgate for football season, which
0: exactly.
25: is right around the corner. On Saturday, it's our Faith and Family Night with post-game Max Fireworks. And then on Sunday, we're celebrating Big Mo's birthday. Big Mo's 22 years old. And we're going to have a big mascot party for Big Mo. So a lot of mascots from around the river region going to come and join Big Mo and join in on the celebration.
0: Oh, that should be a lot of fun.
25: Yeah.
0: Big Mo, he's holding his age pretty well, especially since he lost all the weight after a couple years back.
25: You got to cut down on the biscuits. Like everybody loves biscuits, but you can't love them as much as Big Mo did.
0: Nobody loves biscuits like Big Mo.
25: Yeah.
0: All right, so we got people around town that know all about it, know where to get their tickets, but we got a lot of new folks in the area. Matter of fact, a lot of you military folks out there listening, new to the area, how do they get tickets to Dabo's Park for the biscuits?
25: Yeah, biscuitsbaseball.com is where you can find out more about what we have going on for the remainder of the baseball season. I think we have now we're looking at 9 home games remaining, ten home games, including tonight, remaining during the regular season. But the fun doesn't stop there. We have some great off-season events, starting with our Biscuits and Bulls event. That'll be September 25th and 26th. It is a rodeo event, bull riding, extreme bullfighting, and bull games, all taking place right on top of the pitcher's mound. So we're going to

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5: mind.
4: Up. Except you're walking through the ballpark, and we're going to have some great food and beverage items throughout the night. A lot of hot chocolate, a lot of s'mores, a lot of specialty adult drinks that'll be going on for that. But it's going to be a great event. Again, 40 straight days from Black Friday, November 27th through January 7th. So we'll have a lot of programming going on with that. We're building out a promo calendar similar to what we do for our baseball season. So there'll be something different going on every single night during that. But the real star of the show is going to be the Christmas lights throughout the month of December.
5: And once again, Doubles Park ain't just about baseball.
4: Not at all.
5: A lot of stuff going on at Doubles Park.
4: Absolutely. I mean, that's the goal. I mean, first conversation I had with On Deck Partners, our new ownership group, was, hey, we want to activate this place 300 nights a year. And,
5: yep.
4: Starting with the rodeo this offseason, going into ballpark lights, we're going to have, more events that we're going to keep building. And, if you want to host your own event, we have that as an opportunity as well. So it's not going to be just be ticketed events. We're looking at, what can we do for, private events, public events, whatever it might be. We just want to make sure that people know that Dabos Park is a place to go to have fun year-round in Montgomery.
5: All right. He is Michael Murphy, General Manager of Montgomery Biscuits. Biscuits in town through Sunday. So we will see you in a couple hours in the press box.
4: Absolutely. Looking forward to it.
5: All right. Stone Temple Pilots. It's 95.1 The Fox.

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1: Hello, Montgomery. Right now, things are looking good. Nothing's being reported by the authorities that would send anyone on an alternate route. We checked with the surrounding counties. They're clear as well. Keep listening. We'll keep you posted. Imagine graduating high school with your college degree already in hand. 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Go to trenumstate.edu for more information. Buckle up. It's the law. For Montgomery Skywatch traffic, this is Major Delay.
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16: A few showers are already ongoing this morning, and we'll see more scattered showers and thunderstorms later this afternoon. But even the dry locations continue to see partly sunny skies, and that likely holds those temperatures in the lower 90s later today. Some rain could stick around overnight tonight, but even in the dry locations, those cloudy skies likely interfere with that view of the partial lunar eclipse that peaks tonight. We'll see more rain on Friday than drier by the weekend. That's your WSFA First Alert forecast. I'm meteorologist Zach Webster on Montgomery's Rock Station, 95.1 The Fox.
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0: 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Kickoff around 11 o'clock. We're going to have radio coverage 2 hours prior, starting around 9 o'clock that morning with the Crimson Tide Sports Network. 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

0: Montgomery's Rock Station is 95.1 The Fox. Here I go again. Whitesnake, Saints and Sinners was the album back in 1982. Rockin' the 80s, more music mornings. Yes, we do it every Monday through Friday. We also do it on Saturday morning, now 6 until 10 as well. All right, let's wrap it up. We'll see you back tomorrow as we kick off the weekend with a Friday edition. More music mornings. My name is Rick Hendrick, and until then,
1: stick a fork in me. I am done.
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13: A few showers are already ongoing this morning, and we'll see more scattered showers and thunderstorms later this afternoon. But even the dry locations continue to see partly sunny skies, and that likely holds those temperatures in the lower 90s later today. Some rain could stick around overnight tonight, but even in the dry locations, those cloudy skies likely interfere with that view of the partial lunar eclipse that peaks tonight. We'll see more rain on Friday, then drier by the weekend. That's your WSFA First Alert forecast. I'm meteorologist Zach Webster on Montgomery's Rock Station, 95.1 The Fox.
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1: A few showers are already ongoing this morning, and we'll see more scattered showers and thunderstorms later this afternoon. But even the dry locations continue to see partly sunny skies, and that likely holds those temperatures in the lower 90s later today. Some rain could stick around overnight tonight, but even in the dry locations, those cloudy skies likely interfere with that view of the partial lunar eclipse that peaks tonight. We'll see more rain on Friday, then drier by the weekend. That's your WSFA First Alert Forecast. I'm meteorologist Zach Webster on Montgomery's Rock Station, 95.1 The Fox.
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1: A few showers are already ongoing this morning, and we'll see more scattered showers and thunderstorms later this afternoon. But even the dry locations continue to see partly sunny skies, and that likely holds those temperatures in the lower 90s later today. Some rain could stick around overnight tonight, but even in the dry locations, those cloudy skies likely interfere with that view of the partial lunar eclipse that peaks tonight. We'll see more rain on Friday, then drier by the weekend. That's your WSFA First Alert forecast. I'm meteorologist Zach Webster on Montgomery's Rock Station, 95.1 The Fox.
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0: We all do the same thing over and over again at work. 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
13: A few showers are already ongoing this morning, and we'll see more scattered showers and thunderstorms later this afternoon. But even the dry locations continue to see partly sunny skies, and that likely holds those temperatures in the lower 90s later today. Some rain could stick around overnight tonight, but even in the dry locations, those cloudy skies likely interfere with that view of the partial lunar eclipse that peaks tonight. We'll see more rain on Friday, then drier by the weekend. That's your WSFA First Alert forecast. I'm meteorologist Zach Webster on Montgomery's Rock Station 95.1 The Fox.
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3: A few showers are already ongoing this morning, and we'll see more scattered showers and thunderstorms later this afternoon. But even the dry locations continue to see partly sunny skies, and that likely holds those temperatures in the lower 90s later today. Some rain could stick around overnight tonight, but even in the dry locations, those cloudy skies likely interfere with that view of the partial lunar eclipse that peaks tonight. We'll see more rain on Friday, then drier by the weekend. That's your WSFA First Alert Forecast. I'm meteorologist Zach Webster on Montgomery's Rock Station, 95.1 The Fox.
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10: A few showers are already ongoing this morning, and we'll see more scattered showers and thunderstorms later this afternoon. But even the dry locations continue to see partly sunny skies, and that likely holds those temperatures in the lower 90s later today. Some rain could stick around overnight tonight, but even in the dry locations, those cloudy skies likely interfere with that view of the partial lunar eclipse that peaks tonight. We'll see more rain on Friday, then drier by the weekend. That's your WSFA First Alert Forecast. I'm meteorologist Zach Webster on Montgomery's Rock Station, 95.1 The Fox.
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2: Good afternoon, Montgomery. We've got some accidents now reported, so please use caution. The 400 block of West South Boulevard, that's at Rosa Parks, and Day Street at Hill. We've got a disabled 18-wheeler blocking traffic, so please use caution in both of those areas. 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We'll pass the info along. We do appreciate everybody's help. Haynes Ambulance is there for you both on the ground and in the air. From a simple patient transport to life and death situations, Haynes is ready at a moment's notice. Buckle up, it's the law. For Montgomery Skywatch traffic, this is Major Delay.
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0: Hi, I'm Kevin Love. 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
2: A few showers are already ongoing this morning, and we'll see more scattered showers and thunderstorms later this afternoon. But even the dry locations continue to see partly sunny skies, and that likely holds those temperatures in the lower 90s later today. Some rain could stick around overnight tonight, but even in the dry locations, those cloudy skies likely interfere with that view of the partial lunar eclipse that peaks tonight. We'll see more rain on Friday, then drier by the weekend. That's your WSFA First Alert Forecast. I'm meteorologist Zach Webster on Montgomery's Rock Station, 95.1 The Fox.
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1: I don't like the gas station. 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My favorite is the gas station on the right-hand side of the road. Right? You see those ones on the left, you're out of gas, but you're like, no thanks. Yeah. You can. Right. Yeah, that's how I feel. Just go to hell, left-hand gas station. I love the right-hand gas station until I'm on my way home, and now those gas stations, I love them. You know, I'm two-faced when it comes to the gas station. So I don't feel like I can't be friends with a gas station. I could be friends with a guy who came to my house at night while I was asleep and filled up my car with gas.
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2: Good afternoon, Montgomery. We've got a new accident reported on 85 southbound here at the base of the ramp from Court Street to 85 south. Got a couple of trucks on the right shoulder, so please use caution through that area. Also finishing up another accident, Federal at Crestview. You see something else giving you trouble with traffic, simply contact us. 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
2: A few showers are already ongoing this morning, and we'll see more scattered showers and thunderstorms later this afternoon. But even the dry locations continue to see partly sunny skies, and that likely holds those temperatures in the lower 90s later today. Some rain could stick around overnight tonight, but even in the dry locations, those cloudy skies likely interfere with that view of the partial lunar eclipse that peaks tonight. We'll see more rain on Friday, then drier by the weekend. That's your WSFA First Alert Forecast. I'm meteorologist Zach Webster on Montgomery's Rock Station 95.1 The Fox.
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1: It sucks when you have no money. It's very difficult to meet girls. The other night I'm at this bar and this cute girl comes off to me, which is weird to begin with, right? 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She comes off to me and she's like, hey. 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And I was like, no. No, I don't. How about you just take the rest of mine? It's water, and I filled it up in the bathroom, but I'm sure. It's very difficult to impress women when you have no money. When I first moved into my apartment, I had no furniture for like 6 months. 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
2: 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That's worth the drive. McKinnon Nissan exit 212 off I-65 in Clinton. Buckle up, it's the law. From Montgomery Skywatch traffic, this is Major Delay.
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2: 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We've got three accidents. They're reporting three accidents at the same location, North Boulevard and Wetumpka Highway. So keep your eyes open and avoid that area if you can. North Boulevard and Wetumpka Highway reporting three separate wrecks at that one location. 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Buckle up. It's the law from Montgomery Skywatch Traffic. This is Major Delay.
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7: A few showers are already ongoing this morning, and we'll see more scattered showers and thunderstorms later this afternoon. But even the dry locations continue to see partly sunny skies, and that likely holds those temperatures in the lower 90s later today. Some rain could stick around overnight tonight, but even in the dry locations, those cloudy skies likely interfere with that view of the partial lunar eclipse that peaks tonight. We'll see more rain on Friday than drier by the weekend. That's your WSFA First Alert Forecast. I'm meteorologist Zach Webster on Montgomery's Rock Station, 95.1 The Fox.
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1: 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Welcome to the show.
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